is not a problem that I can't fix, cause I can do it in the mix. And if your man gives you trouble just to move out on the double, and you don't let it trouble your brain, cause away goes trouble down the drain. Said away goes trouble down the drain.

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There's so much you have to know.

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1: U luistert naar de Flevo.
2: Zeker een boek. Oh man. Oh, look at that girl right there. Goodness gracious. Oh, that girl fine, man. Look at the. Oh, she did too fine. She knows she fine too.
3: She is banging.
2: Oh, she's off the hook.
3: She looks good. You're right.
2: And I bet you can't nobody get that girl.
3: Chris, I can get her.
2: You can't get that girl. Mike, I guarantee you can't get that girl.
3: Watch me get that girl.
2: I bet you never, Neverland, you can't.
3: I can get her.
2: All right, come on in. Come on.
3: Watch.